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This is Nation Radio, and here at Nation we love the 80s, which is why we do the Nation 80s Takeover every day at midday. A whole hour of hits from the 80s, only here at Nation. If I could-

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11: The top stories this hour. England put their fans through the ringer as Harry Kane scored two late goals to rescue them from a shock World Cup exit. Thomas Tuchel's side came from behind to beat DR Congo 2-1 and reached the last 16, where they'll play co-host Mexico. The supporters in Atlanta were relieved.
12: As usual, Harry Kane comes and rescues the day, doesn't he? Absolutely brilliant.
13: We were thinking we're going home. We both thought it, that we were going home.
14: Harry Kane's done it, 2-1. Come on, England, it's coming home!
11: Co-hosts US are also through after beating Bosnia and Herzegovina 2-0, despite going down to 10 men. The 16-year-old boy suffered potentially life-threatening injuries after being shot in Birmingham. Police say the teenager was taken to hospital with gunshot wounds following the incident in the Alum Rock area yesterday afternoon. Health experts say a UK-US trade deal could force the NHS to divert an estimated £45 billion from other services to pay for higher-priced medicines. That's according to analysis published in the British Medical Journal. It says reduced spending on other health interventions could increase excess preventable deaths by 229,000. Sally Gainsbury's from the Nuffield Trust.
15: The government has made it a real target for improving NHS productivity, yet we have a deal that will drastically reduce the ability for the NHS to produce health benefits.
11: Ministers say the deal will allow access to life-changing new medicines. The SNP says Sir Keir Starmer must say what he'll cut to fund a £15 billion increase in defence spending after the Tories accused him of leaving it to Andy Burnham. The ex-Greater Manchester Mayor is currently the only contender to replace the Prime Minister. A new study suggests many obese adults have indistinguishable cholesterol and blood pressure levels compared to those with a healthy weight. Experts say the findings are largely due to the use of medications such as statins and drugs to lower blood pressure. And Novak Djokovic dispatched Stefanos Tsitsipas in straight sets to book his place in the third round at Wimbledon. From Sky News, I'm Chris Milligan.
16: Good morning, welcome to Thursday. It's Gary Parker and it's Early Breakfast at Nation Radio. Coming up, I've got the Chainsmokers, Madonna, and next, Destiny's Child.

0: As Long As You Love Me, Backstreet Boys on Nation Radio. Which reminds me, the secret to a happy relationship is watching TV together and not talking. Now, those aren't my words. This has come from a brand new survey where they've been asking millions of people whether the secret to a happy relationship is one thing or another, but apparently it's watching TV together and not talking. Now, two people who get on very well are Tony and Emma on Breakfast. They're going to be here at 6. They've got Happy Hour, Tony and Emma's Guessing Game, the Weekday Wins on a Wednesday, the Friday Shoutouts, and the Golden Hour at 9 on weekdays from 6 here at Nation. Nation
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0: Thanks for choosing Nation. It's Gary on Early Breakfast with more of the best variety of hits on the way after five. But first, let's catch up with what's going on locally, nationally and internationally. Nation
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7: Top stories this hour. Harry Kane guided England into the last 16 of the World Cup with two goals as they came from behind to beat DR Congo 2-1. The Bayern Munich striker has now moved past Pelé's World Cup tally of 12 goals. Kane says it means a lot to him.
8: I think it's hard fully to take it all in, especially when you're in a tournament environment. You just kind of focus on the games. But when you come away and you read some of the names that I'm among now, especially in England history, it's something that I'm extremely grateful for sure.
7: England will face Mexico next. A 16-year-old boy suffered potentially life-threatening injuries after being shot in Birmingham. Police say the teenager was taken to hospital with gunshot wounds following the incident in the Alum Rock area yesterday afternoon. Health experts say a UK-US trade deal could force the NHS to divert an estimated £45 billion from other services to pay for higher-priced medicines. It says reduced spending on other health interventions could increase excess preventable deaths by 229,000. The Criminal Cases Review Commission's been told to significantly and urgently improve its investigations. That's according to watchdog Anthony Rogers, who's carried out an independent review of its work. There's been criticisms of the way it handled the case of Andrew Malkinson, who served 17 years in prison for a rape he didn't commit. He spoke outside the Court of Appeal in 2023 after his conviction was quashed.
9: 17 years counting down the minutes to lock up, so I could be behind my door and safe from other prisoners, but not safe from my own mind.
7: A drop in oil prices is beginning to feed through at the petrol pump. Analysis by the RAC suggests diesel fell by 17 pence a litre last month, its biggest monthly drop since the year 2000. And Taylor Swift and NFL player Travis Kelce will celebrate their wedding at Madison Square Garden tomorrow night. A law enforcement officials told the Associated Press that they'll host a smaller rehearsal dinner tonight before tying the knot at the New York Arena. From Sky News, I'm Chris Milligan.
10: Yeah. Nation Radio. Whether you're working nights or you're getting up to do the early shift, good to have you here. It's Gary on Nation Radio. It's Early Breakfast. And next up, Fleetwood Mac.

0: They don't know it's Tracy Ullman at Nation Radio. If you like your softer side of the 80s and 90s, then a great way to see out the weekend is with Mark Franklin. 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
1: 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Squishmallow squad, get us underway. 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

0: So I'll be back tomorrow morning, bright and early at 4 for early breakfast here on Nation Radio. It's Tony and Emma on breakfast next. And the top stories for Suffolk at 6 are on the way too. Have a great day. 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
10: The top stories this hour. England boss Thomas Tuchel says he's proud of how his team did not accept defeat as they fought back to reach the last 16 of the World Cup. Harry Kane scored twice as they got past DR Congo 2-1 in Atlanta. These fans were watching in Liverpool.
11: They absolutely outshone themselves and deserved the England name. All the players in that absolutely made the country proud and all that.
12: We struggled, but we're there.
13: It's classic England fashion, really, isn't it? Leaving it till very late on to win the game. But, you know, Argentina's got Messi. We've got Harry Kane.
10: A 16-year-old boy's been shot in Birmingham. Police say the teenager was taken to hospital with potentially life-threatening injuries following the incident yesterday afternoon. A drop in oil prices is beginning to feed through at the petrol pumps. Analysis suggests diesel fell by 17 pence a litre last month, its biggest monthly drop since the year 2000. And Royal Mail's unveiled images of new stamps celebrating moths from across the UK. The company says they showcase the species that are so vital to our ecosystems.
14: Now for the news here in Suffolk, and a Suffolk campaigner says victims of deepfakes still face a very different experience depending on where they live when reporting abuse to police.
15: I would love to say that you should go to the police and that will be a really easy option. I think the reality is that it's still a bit of a postcode lottery, and I don't think that the police are well equipped to be dealing with this, even with the new law.
14: Jodie helped change legislation after images of her were digitally altered and shared online without her consent. The National Police Chiefs Council says police are using new technology to investigate deepfake offences and wants victims to feel confident reporting them. A parish council says its village has been let down after councillors approved almost 190 new homes without a new footbridge. The Simon Homes have been given permission to build 187 homes in Ixworth. Planning officers said the bridge wasn't needed to make the development acceptable. And a University of Suffolk student who launched her own photography business at the age of 16 has been shortlisted for a National Business Award. Chloe Jenkins from Colchester is in the running for Young Entrepreneur of the Year at the UK Small Business Awards.
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14: A mix of cloudy patches and sunny spells through the day with a chance of the odd shower. Highs of 24. That's the latest. I'm Adam Richardson.
16: Hello, good morning. It's just gone 6. It's Tony and Emma at breakfast here at Nation Radio. Billy Ocean's on soon. Get out of my dreams. Get into my car. Here's Gwen Stefani, No Doubt.

0: Three brothers from Dundee make up that band. Danny Wilson and Mary's Prayer. Right, next today, Calvin Harris, Dua Lipa and Ace of Base. All That She Wants. Make me a
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20: I'm Greg Edwards. Good morning. Out on the main routes, traffic's on the move on the A14. First of all, no delays either east or westbound showing up on the sensors. Looking good on the A12, but roadworks are underway at Marlsford now on the A12 on Main Road. Temporary lights near to the Bell Lane Junction for several months there, so do expect one or two delays from time to time as that long-term work progresses. In Ipswich, the southbound side of the B1548 Cliff Road is still closed for repairs from Hollywells Road.
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0: Phil Medley, Jennifer Warnes, I've had the time of my life. It's 6:39. Hello, good morning. Welcome to Nation. Shapeshifters, Lola's theme coming soon, and the Jackson 5, I want you back. This is Nation Radio. Nation
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15: I'm Greg Edwards. Traffic's on the move on the A14 in the area with no delays showing up on the centres either east or westbound. Two sets of roadworks are underway on the A12 though. At Milesford, temporary lights are in use now on the A12 main road just near to the Bell Lane junction. That work continues for several months, so expect delays from time to time. Further along, temporary lights are still in place at Yoxford at the Town Farm Lane junction. That's for some work on the gas mains. For a few more days there, so expect a few queues.
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0: Gracie Abrahams and That's So True right here at Nation Radio. We're playing the best variety of hits at breakfast time. It's Tony and Emma at breakfast, and our world famous Tony and Emma guessing game is coming next today.
1: I've never met anyone like him. We'd drive around Rome on his Vespa. And he'd read me poetry from the old steps. And that's when I knew I was in love.
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9: The top stories this hour. Harry Kane.
10: Boom. Scores that goal. And then he scores another goal. I'm just like, oh my God, we're so lucky to have this fella around me. Like, really, we're like so lucky.
11: You know, Argentina's got Messi, we've got Harry Kane.
9: Fans watching last night's action from Atlanta in Liverpool there. Kane's now moved past Pelé's World Cup tally of 12 goals after scoring twice for England as they came from behind to beat DR Congo 2-1 and book their place in the last 16. Here he is.
12: I think it's hard fully to take it all in, especially when you're in a tournament environment. You just kind of focus on the games. But when you come away and you read some of the names that I'm among now, especially in England history, is something that I'm extremely grateful for sure.
9: In other news, a 16-year-old boy has been shot in Birmingham. Police say he was taken to hospital with potentially life-threatening injuries following the incident in the Alum Rock area yesterday afternoon. And a drop in oil prices is beginning to feed through at the petrol pumps. Analysis suggests diesel fell by 17p a litre last month. That's its biggest monthly drop since the year 2000.
13: Now for the news here in Suffolk, and a woman from Suffolk who used her experience of deepfake abuse to help change the law says education is still the biggest weapon against it.
14: I do think that we need to not see it as boys being boys. You know, boys have always been allowed to get away with this sort of behaviour, and girls have always been held to a higher standard.
13: Jodie had images of her digitally altered and shared online, but at the same time, the legislation didn't exist to prosecute it as a sexual offence. The government says it's now a criminal offence and is introducing new rules around it. Plans for 187 new homes in Ixworth have been given the go-ahead following a closely contested vote, where Suffolk councillors approved the Persimmon Homes development by 8-6. The scheme includes around 75 affordable homes and land for a replacement primary school. And a Suffolk photography student's a finalist in the Young Entrepreneur of the Year category at the UK Small Business Awards. Chloe Jenkins set up her own photography business 3 years ago when she was just 16 and says support from her lecturers has helped to develop it.
6: 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Weather.
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13: A mix of cloudy patches and sunny spells through the day with a chance of the odd shower. Highs of 24. That's the latest. I'm Adam Richardson.
16: 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Good morning, it's Thursday, it's the 2nd of July, it's Tony and Emma at breakfast, welcome to the show. Right, we're talking about sleep in a minute, something I

0: It's very much her year, isn't it? Olivia Dean and The Man I Need. 7:13. Hello, good morning. Welcome to Nation Radio. Bee Gees and Duran Duran's Rio coming next. 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
5: I'm Greg Edwards. On the A12 on the northbound side, there is a 10-minute queue now heading towards Junction 33 at the A14 Cop Dock interchange, according to the sensors. Further north on the A12, two sets of temporary lights are in use at Marlesford now on Main Road, and also a little bit further north at Yoxford. Some work on the gas mains there, so do expect delays. Things are fine on the A14, both east and westbound. Quick reminder, in Shotley, the B1456 has temporary lights.
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9: I'm Greg Edwards. On the A12 northbound, there's about a 15-minute queue now heading towards Junction 33 at the A14 interchange at Copdock. It is busy in Ipswich now on Chevalier Street and Yarmouth Road, as usual for this time of day. Overall, not too bad, though. Traffic's on the move on the A14, both east and westbound. Quick reminder, roadworks are underway at Earl Soham on the A1120. Temporary lights in place still for essential repairs near to the junction with Low Road.
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0: She played the Brixton Academy this week. There's Lola Young and Messi sounding great in Nation Radio. This is Tony and Emma at Breakfast. News headlines and weather at 8 are on the way next. Nation. Nation
1: 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At the third stroke, the time from BT will be 6 o'clock. Precisely.
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9: The top stories this hour. This morning's papers are hailing him Hero Harry, Harry Houdini, England's saviour. Harry Kane rescued England from a shock World Cup exit last night with 2 goals in 11 minutes.
10: That's where I'm most proud of the boys and myself as well, just to keep the belief, keep getting the ball into the right areas and, you know, one of us will have our hero moment, and thankfully for me it was today.
9: The final score against DR Congo was 2-1. These fans were watching the action in Atlanta from a bar in Liverpool.
11: They absolutely outshone themselves. But we're there.
12: It's classic England fashion, really, isn't it? Leaving it till very late on to win the game.
9: A 16-year-old boy's been shot in Birmingham. Police say the teenager was taken to hospital with potentially life-threatening injuries following the incident in the Alum Rock area yesterday afternoon. And a couple from Russia have been arrested after climbing right to the very top of the Empire State Building in New York for what looked a bit like a marriage proposal. They put a banner up while they were there which read, "When the power of love beats the love of power, the world knows peace."
13: Now for the news here in Suffolk, and a Suffolk campaigner says victims of deepfakes face a very different experience depending on where they live when reporting abuse.
14: I would love to say that you should go to the police and that will be a really easy option. I think the reality is that it's still a bit of a postcode lottery, and I don't think that the police are well equipped to be dealing with this, even with the new law.
13: Jodie helped change legislation after images of her were digitally altered and shared online. The National Police Chiefs Council says police are using new technology to investigate deepfake offences. Some parents in Suffolk are saying they're thinking about taking their children out of a local school because of plans to use RAF Barnum as asylum accommodation. West Suffolk Council says the rural site's not suitable and is urging the Home Office to reconsider after a meeting last night. The government says using former military sites will help end the use of asylum hotels. And investigations are ongoing into the blaze in a storage yard of Finborough School near Stowmarket, with thick smoke seen for miles. Crews found gas cylinders and petrol machinery involved, but managed to put the fire out safely on Tuesday.
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13: A mix of cloudy patches and sunny spells through the day with a chance of the odd shower. Highs of 24. That's the latest. I'm Adam Richardson.
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16: Thursday the 2nd of July. Thank you so much for joining us. It's Tony and Emma at breakfast. Just gone 8 o'clock. And coming up, we're talking old school playground activities.

0: Alex Warren's Ordinary. It's 8:15. Good morning. Welcome to Nation Radio with Tony and Emma at breakfast. Right, listen up. Make me a
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16: I'm Greg Edwards. Plenty of busy traffic now around Ipswich this morning on Chevalier Street and Yarmouth Road, around Bramford Road and Norwich Road on the centres. Also looking slow on Crown Street. The A12 northbound still has about a 10-minute queue heading towards Junction 33 at the A14 Copdock interchange. But traffic on the A14 itself is on the move, both east and westbound in the area. Quick reminder, roadworks are underway still at Earl Soham. The A1120 has some temporary lights.
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0: This was the first ever song I heard by The Corrs, and I was captivated from here on in. That's Runaway. Sounds great at Nation Radio with Tony and Emma at breakfast. Not long to go now until the summer holidays, and Hogwarts is the castle most kids want to visit when they're asked, where would you like to visit? They'd like to go to the School of Witchcraft and Wizardry. It was invented, of course, by J.K. Rowling. And you can kind of go there if you bother to fly off to Florida, because they've actually kind of built it, haven't they? So you can go there, and your kids will be like, wow, I'm in Hogwarts.
1: Oh, I mean, it is magical, and it's such a nice thing that kids are... You know, they do want to go and let their imagination be free. But there are so many castles across the, well, just across the world, but like in the UK, in Europe and stuff that you can go and visit. And some of them are actually reasonably cheap or free to get into.
0: Right.
1: So it is worth keeping your...
0: Emma's got the top 10 castles coming at you.
1: It's worth keeping your eyes open.
0: What did you learn at work today? Oh, castles you can visit. Yeah.
1: Yeah, no, there's some really good castle. Have you ever been to a castle, a proper castle? Have you done like Dover Castle or anything like that?
0: Yes, my mate used to live in a castle.
1: Oh, okay, well that's just a bit extravagant, isn't it?
0: He's a bit what now?
1: Extravagant was the word you were looking for. It didn't quite fall out right, did it?
0: I've also been to the Cinderella Castle in the Disney park.
1: Oh, yeah, okay, but I'm talking about actual real castles that were around in Saxon times.
0: Yes, well, I'm Welsh and we have one of the best castles ever.
1: Where's that?
0: Carnarvon Castle.
1: There's a castle that I'd, or castle ruins that I'd quite like to go to, actually, because you know I'm a bit of a Merlin fan.
0: Yeah. Here we go. I love Merlin. I wonder if
1: Merlin's
0: single.
1: I've been to the Merlin Castle
0: itself. Yes, we've heard all about this,
1: in France, and that was amazing. But there is one in Wales, or somewhere near there, that I want to go to as well.
0: What do you mean near? It's either in Wales or it isn't, and if it is, it's perfect.
1: Hold on, let me have a little Google.
0: Oh, she's Googling now at the castle. Come on.
1: Right, hold on.
0: It's not like everyone's busy, Emma, and got places to go, things to
1: do. Raglan Castle in Monmouthshire.
0: Oh, it's not the castle I'm thinking of.
1: The Deobeth ruins.
0: Yes, I know what you mean now. That's lovely round there.
1: Oh, yeah, that's on my list of places to go. If you're looking for a castle and want to take me, I'll come too. I can be a good tour guide.
0: Great, if you're Italian, all the better. This is Tony and Emma.
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10: I'm Greg Edwards. On the A12 northbound, there's still about a 15-minute queue heading towards Junction 33 at the A14 Copdock interchange on the sensors. Traffic on the A14 itself is on the move, though. Around Ipswich, still busy on St Helens Street and Crown Street this morning. And a quick reminder, if you're out and about on the A1120, temporary lights are still in place for essential repairs between Earl Soham and Ashfield. So do expect delays on the approaches while that work is underway.
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0: Taylor and the Fate of Ophelia, a massive grand piano has been seen being wheeled into Madison Square Gardens. This wedding reception is turning into quite the event, isn't it? Right, next today, the incredible mystery Golden Hour is on. We are Nation Radio. Nation
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8: The top stories this hour: Harry Kane.
9: Boom, scores that goal, and then he scores another goal. I'm just like, oh my God, we're so lucky to have this fella around me. Like, really, we're like so lucky.
10: You know, Argentina's got Messi, we've got Harry Kane.
8: Fans watching last night's action from Atlanta in Liverpool there. Kane's now moved past Pelé's World Cup tally of 12 goals after scoring twice for England as they came from behind to beat DR Congo 2-1 and book their place in the last 16. Here he is.
11: I think it's hard fully to take it all in, especially when you're in a tournament environment. You just kind of focus on the games, but when you come away and you read some of the names that I'm among now, especially in England history, is something that I'm extremely grateful for.
8: In other news, a 16-year-old boy has been shot in Birmingham. Police say he was taken to hospital with potentially life-threatening injuries following the incident in the Alum Rock area yesterday afternoon. And two people have been arrested after scaling New York's Empire State Building in an apparent marriage proposal. They've been identified as Russian climbers who were the subject of a Netflix documentary in 2024.
12: Now for the news here in Suffolk, and a woman from Suffolk who used her experience of deep fake abuse to help change the laws says education is still the biggest weapon against it.
13: I do think that we need to not see it as boys being boys. You know, boys have always been allowed to get away with this sort of behaviour, and girls have always been held to a higher standard.
12: Jodie had images of her digitally altered and shared online, but at the time, the legislation didn't exist to prosecute it as a sexual offence. The government says it's now a criminal offence, and it's introducing new rules around it. Parents have told councillors they might pull their children out of a local school following proposals to turn RAF Barnham into asylum accommodation. West Suffolk Council's opposing the plan, saying the village's rural setting makes it the wrong choice. The government says using former military sites will help end the use of asylum hotels. And firefighters are investigating a big fire at a school in Great Finborough near Stowmarket, which sent smoke across the area. They worked for several hours to control the blaze in the storage yard, which contained gas and petrol on Tuesday.
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12: A mix of cloudy patches and sunny spells through the day with a chance of the odd shower. Highs of 24. That's the latest. I'm Adam Richardson.
15: Good morning. It's time to challenge the little grey cells and try and figure out which year all the songs this hour are playing from. They're all playing from one year, but you've got to figure out which one it is from the tunes and the clues. To let us know your guess, 07740938500 on WhatsApp, please. Let's start right here with Eternal, with BB and CC Winans helping them out. I want to be the only one. But which year did you first hear this? This is Nation Radio.

0: Williams and Angels, massive record. In fact, one of the biggest tunes of this decade, let alone just the year we're trying to figure out in our amazing golden hour today. To try and point you in the right direction, let's have a clue.
1: Well, we all know who's won. They've been leading from the beginning. First time since 1981, since Fox Fears did it here in Dublin. There she is. She's the winner. Katrina. And away.
0: Can you believe it? The UK won the Eurovision. Wowzers. The UK won Eurovision this year with Katrina and the Waves and Love Shine a Light. Yes, Love Shine a Light. Can we do it again? Probably not, but Katrina did do it. In which year? 07740938500 to play along. It was the year you first heard Lisa Stansfield, The Real Thing, and Texas Black Eyed Boy. Both of those are next at Nation Radio.
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0: Boyzone, picture of you on our incredible golden hour today. Now, you might just be tapping along, singing as the songs play, but let us know your guess as to which year you think we're featuring today on our golden hour. It's very easy to do. All you need to do is send us a WhatsApp. 07740938500 is the number. It's time for another clue.
1: And one very tangible memento. Because my old friend, the black chair, which has been with us, stool and chair, for 25 years, is coming home with me. So that's it. I've started. Now I've finished. Bye-bye.
0: That man, there he is, hosted Mastermind for the very final time. Magnus Magnusson. He was a sensational host of Mastermind, wasn't he? Right, the Blue Boy, Remember Me, and Lutricia McNeil, Ain't That Just the Way. Both of those are playing next on our incredible Golden Hour.
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12: The top stories this hour. This morning's papers are hailing him Hero Harry. Harry

0: Houdini, England's saviour. Harry Kane rescued England from a shock World Cup exit last night with 2 goals in 11 minutes.
1: That's where I'm most proud of the boys and myself as well, just to keep the belief, keep getting the ball into the right areas and, you know, one of us will have our hero moment, and thankfully for me it was today.
0: The final score against DR Congo was 2-1. These fans were watching in a bar in Liverpool.
2: All the players in that absolutely made the country proud and all that.
3: We struggled, but we're there.
4: It's classic England fashion really, isn't it? Leaving it till very late on to win the game, but you know, Argentina's got Messi, we've got Harry Kane.
0: England come up against Mexico in the last 16. Sir Keir Starmer's expected to formally apologise in Parliament later for historical forced adoptions in England and Wales. An estimated 185,000 babies born to unmarried mothers were given up. And a couple from Russia have been arrested after climbing right to the very top of the Empire State Building in New York for what looked to be a marriage proposal.
5: Now for the news here in Suffolk, and a Suffolk campaigner says victims of deepfakes still face a very different experience depending on where they live when reporting abuse to police.
6: I would love to say that you should go to the police and that will be a really easy option. I think the reality is that it's still a bit of a postcode lottery, and I don't think that the police are well equipped to be dealing with this, even with the new law.
5: Jodie helped change legislation after images of her were digitally altered and shared online without her consent. The National Police Chiefs Council says police are using new technology to investigate deepfake offences and wants victims to feel confident reporting them. A parish council says its village has been let down after councillors approved almost 190 new homes without a new footbridge. Persimmon Homes has been given permission to build 187 homes in Ixworth. Planning officers said the bridge wasn't needed to make the development acceptable. And the University of Suffolk student who launched her own photography business at the age of 16 has been shortlisted for a National Business Award. Chloe Jenkins from Colchester is in the running for Young Entrepreneur of the Year at the UK Small Business Awards.
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5: A mix of cloudy patches and sunny spells through the day with a chance of the odd shower, highs of 24. That's the latest. I'm Adam Richardson.
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10: Good morning and welcome to Thursday morning show. 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I'm Mark Collins. And don't forget, if all else fails, there's always Plan B.

0: Eurythmics on Nation Radio Suffolk. Here comes the rain again. And before that, the current song from Lewis Capaldi. It's called Stay Love. So if you missed this morning's Golden Hour with Tony and Emma at breakfast, it was 1997, the year that Tony Blair became the first Labour Prime Minister in 18 years. Kids were playing with their Tamagotchis and Paul McCartney was knighted by the Queen in that year. Plus, they played songs from the Lightning Seeds, James and Texas, amongst others. And there's Friday morning's Golden Hour for you to guess tomorrow morning at 9 with Tony and Emma at breakfast here on Nation Radio Suffolk.
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0: Firstly, I played you Little Mix, Galantis and David Guetta with Heartbreak Anthem. And there's Mad World from Tears for Fears here on Nation Radio. Good morning, this is Mark Collins. We're going to be celebrating the 70th anniversary of the recording of a single, which has gone on to sell over 10 million copies worldwide and has been described as an emblem of the rock and roll revolution. Find out exactly which song was recorded on this day 70 years ago today, just before 11 o'clock this morning, here on Nation Radio.
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11: The top stories this hour. This morning's papers are hailing him Hero Harry, Harry Houdini, England's saviour. Harry Kane rescued England from a shock World Cup exit last night with two goals in 11 minutes.
12: That's where I'm most proud of the boys and myself as well, just to keep the belief, keep getting the ball into the right areas and, you know, one of us will have our hero moment, and thankfully for me it was today.
11: The final score against DR Congo was 2-1. These fans were watching in a bar in Liverpool.
13: All the players and that absolutely made the country proud and all that.
14: We struggled. But we're there.
15: It's classic England fashion, really, isn't it? Leaving it till very late on to win the game. But, you know, Argentina's got Messi, we've got Harry Kane.
11: England come up against Mexico in the last 16. Turkey has started.

0: was expected to formally apologise in Parliament later for historical forced adoptions in England and Wales. An estimated 185,000 babies born to unmarried mothers were given up. And a couple from Russia have been arrested after climbing right to the very top of the Empire State Building in New York for what looked to be a marriage proposal.
1: Now for the news, here in Suffolk, and a woman from Suffolk who used her experience of deepfake abuse to help change the law says education is still the biggest weapon against it.
2: I do think that we need to not see it as boys being boys. You know, boys have always been allowed to get away with this sort of behaviour, and girls have always been held to a higher standard.
1: Jodie had images of her digitally altered and shared online, but at the time the legislation didn't exist to prosecute it as a sexual offence. The government says it's now a criminal offence and it's introducing new rules around it. Parents have told councillors they might pull their children out of a local school following proposals to turn RAF Barnham into asylum accommodation. West Suffolk Council's opposing the plan, saying the village's rural setting makes it the wrong choice. The government says using former military sites will help end the use of asylum hotels. And firefighters are investigating a big fire at a school in Great Finborough near Stowmarket, which sent smoke across the area. It worked for several hours to control the blaze in the storage yard, which contained gas and petrol on Tuesday.
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1: A mix of cloudy patches and sunny spells through the day with a chance of the odd shower. Highs of 24. That's the latest. I'm Adam Richardson.
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6: 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This is Mark Collins.

0: Clean Bandit with Jess Glynn on Nation Radio, Rather Be. And before that, Teddy Swims, his current song, Mr. Know-It-All. Okay, here we go. Thursday morning's weekday link for you. Today's weekday link is a blankety-blank type weekday link, which means there's one word which is going to link all three songs. I play you the first two. You suss out what the word is that links those two songs and then come up with song number three before midday, please. 07740938500 is my WhatsApp number for your guesses this Thursday morning. And song number one is next here at Nation. Nation
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0: Turn Back Time. And before that, Stick Season from Noah Kahan. We have winners on this morning's Weekday Link. It went quite quickly. I thought it would go much later than it did. Well done to Jim and Giles, first through with the right answer. Find out what song number three is just before midday today here on Nation Radio.
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9: Top stories this hour. In the next half hour or so, the Prime Minister is due to make a state apology to those affected by historical forced adoption in England and Wales. It comes after decades of campaigning. Our political correspondent Tom Claiborne has more.
10: Around 185,000 babies are thought to have been taken from unmarried mums and placed with new families. Westminster's apology comes 3 years after leaders in Wales and Scotland said sorry. Campaigners who have been to see the Prime Minister and Number 10 are still pushing for extra help, like quicker access to counselling, and they want records made easier to find as well.
9: A 17-year-old boy has been arrested on suspicion of attempted murder after a 16-year-old boy was shot in Birmingham. The victim was critically injured in Alum Rock yesterday evening. And two people have been arrested after scaling...

0: York's Empire State Building in an apparent marriage proposal. They've been identified as Russian climbers who were the subject of a Netflix documentary in 2024.
1: Now for the news, here in Suffolk and West Suffolk, councillors have unanimously agreed RAF Barnham is the wrong place to house asylum seekers. The authority will now lobby the Home Office to abandon the proposal after members backed a motion opposing the plans. Council leader Cliff Waterman says the vote strengthens the council's case.
2: We've set the ground level for this, so these are the kind of questions that if they do want to go ahead with it, they're going to have to answer. Now I think they're not going to be able to answer them, so I think they're not going to be able to go ahead with it. But if they do, then we've already started that process of actually saying to them, well look, perhaps it's too many people, perhaps the wrong kind of people, I don't know.
1: The Home Office says no decision has yet been made and insists it will consider local concerns before making a decision. Eight people have been arrested on suspicion of immigration offences after modern slavery checks at two warehouses in Ipswich. Suffolk police say they visited the sites alongside Home Office teams and spoke with workers. And investigations are ongoing into a blaze in the storage yard of Finborough School near Stowmarket, with thick smoke seen for miles. Crews found gas cylinders and petrol machinery involved, but managed to put out the fire safely on Tuesday.
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1: A mix of cloudy patches and sunny spells through the day with a chance of the odd shower. Highs of 24. That's the latest. I'm Adam Richardson.
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0: Got to wait for the little drum bit at the end. Wages Day from Deacon Blue on the Nation 80s takeover from Nation Radio. And a cover of the old Supremes hit from Bananarama, Nathan Jones on the Nation 80s takeover. This is Nation Radio. Good afternoon. This is Mark Collins. I'll be with you through till 1 o'clock. 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

0: And on this afternoon's Nation 80s Takeover from Nation Radio. Thank you very much for your company. I will see you for Friday morning show tomorrow morning at 10 o'clock. Stick around though. Tony Shepherd's on the way next after the latest news headlines at 1, including half an hour of 90s classics between 2 and 2:30 here on Nation Radio.
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11: The top stories this hour. Sir Keir Starmer's apologised on behalf of the state to survivors of forced adoption, calling it a stain on our history. An estimated 185,000 unmarried mothers had babies taken away in England and Wales during the 50s, 60s and 70s.
12: Mothers, many young, vulnerable and without support, were coerced, bullied or misled into feeling that they had no choice but to have their children taken away from them.
11: After a teenager was shot in Birmingham, a 17-year-old has been arrested. He's been questioned on suspicion of attempted murder after this happened in Alum Rock. Following a public inquiry into the Southport stabbings in which three little girls were killed, the government says it accepts all recommendations for change. It found the attack in 2024 could and should have been prevented and identified fundamental failings. And after a disappointing start to the tournament, there's plenty of British interest at Wimbledon today, with the Princess of Wales watching on.
13: Now for the news here in Suffolk, and West Suffolk Council says it's united in opposing plans to house asylum seekers at RAF Barnham. Councillors unanimously agreed the former RAF base is the wrong location and will now press the Home Office to reconsider. Leader Cliff Waterman says why this won't work.
14: One of the things my officers have discovered is that outside of the planning process, there is this special protection area, which means that we can't build there because of the potential disruption to the nesting of stone curlews. Now, that's not something within the planning system, so even if somebody wants to bypass the planning system, they're still going to have to overcome that hurdle.
13: The Home Office says no decision's yet been made and insists it will consider local concerns before deciding whether the plan should go ahead. Suffolk police have arrested eight people after carrying out modern slavery checks at two Ipswich warehouses. Officers say they worked with the Home Office to protect vulnerable workers. And firefighters are investigating a big fire at a school in Great Finborough near Stell Market, which sent smoke across the area.

0: worked for several hours to control the blaze in the storage yard, which contained gas and petrol, on Tuesday.
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0: A mix of cloudy patches and sunny spells through the day with a chance of the odd shower. Highs of 24. That's the latest. I'm Adam Richardson.
3: 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My name is Tony Shepherd, a 90s classic in just a mo. 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

0: I thought I'd play that as we're in a celebratory mood. Cool and the Gang, and well, we're all celebrating that England win, aren't we? And the question is, will you be staying up on Monday morning till 1 a.m. to watch that game? I think there's going to be a lot of people maybe rolling into work a little bit late on Monday, if at all. Right, more great music on the way here at Nation Radio. 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
6: The top stories this hour. The Prime Minister's apologised to those affected by historical forced adoptions. Sir Keir Starmer's done this on behalf of the state for a scandal which took place between 1949 and 76.
7: The shame is not yours. The shame was never yours. The shame is ours.
6: The government's promise to help provide extra support to victims and make more records available. The government has also accepted all the recommendations made by phase one of the inquiry into the Southport killings. It found the attack, which killed three little girls in 2024, could and should have been prevented. In sport, England boss Thomas Tuchel suggesting parents let their children skip school on Monday after supporting the Three Lions at the World Cup. The team will face Mexico in the last 16 at 1 a.m. our time. And Taylor Swift's wedding is expected to take place in New York tomorrow. The pop star and American football star Travis Kelce will host more than 1,000 guests at Madison Square Garden.
8: Now for the news here in Suffolk. Legendary jockey Frankie Dettori is recovering in hospital after his car was hit and flipped over in Newmarket. The 55-year-old was driving when another car struck the back passenger side last night, sending his car spinning onto its roof. His agent says he has several broken ribs and a broken thumb. Every political party on West Suffolk Council has unanimously agreed RAF Barnham is the wrong place to house asylum seekers. The Home Office says it will consider their local concerns before making a final decision, and council leader Cliff Waterman says this does strengthen their case.
9: We've set the ground level for this, so these are the kind of questions that if they do want to go ahead with, they're going to have to answer. Now I think they're not going to be able to answer them, so I think they're not going to be able to go ahead with it. But if they do, then we've already started that process of actually saying to them, well look, perhaps it's too many people, perhaps the wrong kind of people, I don't know.
8: And Ed Sheeran's been entertaining the England squad out in the US. This singer's posted some pictures of it online. I'm sure the A team definitely enjoyed it.
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8: Dry and fine with plenty of sunshine this afternoon and highs of 26. That's the latest. I'm Isabella Hudson.
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11: Let's do this. Perfect throwback Thursday selection here on Nation Radio with Tony Shepherd here. And it was Kazza who got in touch with his first request for Back to the 90s. Back to Christina Aguilera's

0: What a legend, Shania Twain. Man, I feel like a woman. So much so, she's already played the Legends slot at Glastonbury. Actually, talking of which, Madonna dropping major hints just recently that she might be playing at that famous music festival next year. So watch this space. This is Tony Shepherd, Lenny Kravitz on the way on Back to the 90s. And I think a perfect track for this afternoon from a great 90s album. It's on the way on Nation's Back to the 90s.
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0: 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And of course, it's the return of the golden hour tomorrow morning from 9. 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
0: Tomorrow, £750,000 will be won. 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And last week's winner, Rosemary, had her feet in the paddling pool when she found out her life was about to change. 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
8: Top stories this hour. The Prime Minister has issued a formal apology on behalf of the state to survivors of forced adoptions, calling it a double injustice.
9: To all those impacted and affected, wherever they are in the country, the shame is not yours. The shame was never yours. The shame is ours.
8: An estimated 185,000 babies of unmarried mothers were taken away in England and Wales during the 50s, 60s and 70s. Gary Glitter has been charged with four historical sex offences. The former pop star, whose real name is Paul Gadd, is due to appear in court in August. Pubs won't be allowed to stay open for England's World Cup match with Mexico, which starts at 1 a.m. on Monday. Rules were eased for late starting matches during the group stage of the tournament. And a rare first edition of The Hobbit has sold for more than £38,000 after being found at an Oxfam shop in Birmingham. The charity says the money will help fund its work tackling poverty.
10: Now for the news here in Suffolk. Jockey Frankie Dettori is in hospital after a crash in Newmarket. The 55-year-old was taken in for scans and checks after another car hit the rear passenger side of his last night, causing it to spin and flip. He's broken several ribs and his thumb, according to his agent. All West Suffolk councillors from every party have come together to say RAF Barnham is not suitable for housing asylum seekers. The council will now lobby the Home Office to rethink the plans, who say they'll listen to concerns. Councillor Andrew Smith tells us he hopes a plan can be thrashed out.
11: I really do hope they now do feel they've got a significant and substantive partner behind them to put rational case together and argue it rationally with a cool head against the asylum centre proposal.
10: And Ed Sheeran has performed live for the England squad as they compete at the World Cup in America. The singer posted a picture with the A-team on social media.
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10: Dry and fine with plenty of sunshine this afternoon and highs of 26. That's the latest. I'm Isabella Hudson.
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13: 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It's an old school run double play at 3:30. First, an 80s classic with Diana Ross featuring some Bee Gees. 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
1: Tomorrow, £750,000 will be won. 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And last week's winner, Rosemary, had her feet in the paddling pool when she found out her life was about to change. 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

0: Inner City, it's Good Life on Nation Radio. Tony Shepherd with you. Afternoon. So this weekend, by the way, on Nation, it's an American weekend, of course. Well, Independence Day just around the corner. So we're playing songs by some of the biggest stars from stateside. So we'll do that this weekend from 10 a.m. Latest travel for you very soon. And then it's the brilliant George Ezra, an all-round nice bloke. He sings for you in moments.
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13: picking up some delays as you head around Ipswich this afternoon. Crown Street busy on towards the Cricketers. We've also got queues at Yoxford on the A12 with temporary lights there by Town Farm Lane. Watch out for a build-up at Ipswich as well, with the southbound side of Cliff Road remaining shut from Hollywells Road through to Toller Road. There is diversion for the time being. A little bit busy through Morsford, I suspect, over the next couple of hours. Main Road, we've got temporary lights there on towards Bell Lane, and also some temporary lights affecting things as you head around Gromford, Farnham Road on towards Wad Lane. That's the latest.
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0: Rob Chandler gets you home for your Thursday afternoon next across Suffolk here at Nation. I'll catch you tomorrow. 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
5: The top stories this hour. Two 15-year-old boys who were spared custody for attacking two girls in Hampshire have been sentenced to 4 years' detention. The Court of Appeals ruled that decision was unduly lenient. Lady Chief Justice Baroness Carr has been outlining why there has to be a change.
6: Each incident involving rape by more than one offender was extremely serious, but the fact that they repeated their behaviour after the first incident and did it again to a different person in the second incident is the crucial feature of these cases.
5: The Prime Minister has issued a formal apology in the Commons to unmarried mothers forced to give up their babies for adoption decades ago. Around 185,000 in England and Wales had their children taken away between 1949 and 76. In sport, England boss Thomas Tuchel suggested parents should let their children skip school on Monday. After supporting the Three Lions at the World Cup, the team will face Mexico in the last 16 at 1 a.m. our time. Meanwhile, the government's rejected calls for pubs to be allowed to stay open.
7: Now for the news here in Suffolk. Legendary jockey Frankie Dettori is recovering in hospital after his car was hit and flipped over in Newmarket. The 55-year-old was driving when another car struck the back passenger side last night, sending his car spinning onto its roof. His agent says he has several broken ribs and a broken thumb. Every political party on West Suffolk Council has unanimously agreed RAF Barnum is the wrong place to house asylum seekers. The Home Office says it will consider their local concerns before making a final decision, and Council Leader Cliff Waterman says this does strengthen their case.
8: We've set the ground level for this, so these are the kind of questions that if they do want to go ahead with it, they're going to have to answer. Now, I think they're not going to be able to answer them, so I think they're not going to be able to go ahead with it. But if they do, then we've already started that process of actually saying to them, well, look, perhaps it's too many people, perhaps the wrong kind of people, I don't know.
7: And Ed Sheeran's been entertaining the England squad out in the US. This singer's posted some pictures of it online. I'm sure the A team definitely enjoyed it.
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7: Dry and fine with plenty of sunshine this afternoon and highs of 26. That's the latest. I'm Isabella Hudson.
9: Thursday afternoon in sunny Suffolk, it's Rob here with Drive Time on Nation. We got Wham, The Script, Lip Sync, all on the way. But we'll start with this from Anastasia.

25 degrees in Christchurch Park right now. Lovely sunny Thursday afternoon across Suffolk. 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It's Robbie with Drive Time. Great to have your company. And hi to you if you're off to cheer on the Witches tonight. Yep, race night for the lads after a win at Northampton on Monday. Tonight we take on our local rivals, the Kings Lynn Stars. First race, 7:45. Good luck. This is Nation. Here's the script now. And man.

0: Suffolk's Nation Radio. On this sunny and warm Thursday afternoon, it's Rob here with Drive Time. 2 days to go till the inaugural Halo Festival being held at Trinity Park in Ipswich. And of course, on Sunday, the UK's largest free music festival, Ipswich Music Day. That's in Christchurch Park. Okay, we'll check on the latest travel news for Suffolk next. Taylor Swift getting married to Travis Kelce in New York. We'll get one of her finest songs on. Madonna as well. And we'll have this afternoon's Ponderer.
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7: Still some delays as you head around Ipswich this afternoon. Crown Street busy there on towards the Cricketers. We've also got queues on St Helens Street nearby on towards Grimwade Street. And as you head on Chevalier Street and Yarmouth Road, already picking up down towards the Norwich Road Junction. Colchester traffic slow as well. Cowdery Avenue approaching the Ipswich Road roundabouts. We've also got a build up at Sudbourne through the roadworks. Westbound Orford Road, you've got a closure approaching the Tunstall Turn. And if you're heading around One House, Spinborough Road still has restrictions due to that gas main work from Combs Lane through to Lower Road. That's the latest.
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0: speaker, ask her to play Nation Radio Suffolk for the best variety of hits. We got Noah Kahan on the way soon, and Sir Rod as well.
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0: First of all, it is your Thursday afternoon ponderer. More than 30% of us have done this in the kitchen. What are we talking about? More than 30% of us have done this in the kitchen. What could it be? I'll give you the answer just after five. This is Nation Radio.
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0: 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Back-to-back 80s bangers, your requests, and a few forgotten 80s gems you might not have heard in a while. It's Rob here with Drive Time across Suffolk. We've got Jess Glynn and the latest travel news on the way in the next few minutes.
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20: Picking up some delays as you head northbound on the A12 this afternoon, just before junction 33 at Cop Dock. It's taken around 10 minutes to get through. Ipswich traffic struggling as well. Crown Street out towards the Cricketers, and also busy on Chevalier Street and Yarmouth Road nearby down towards the Norwich Road junction. The Oxford traffic also fairly slow. The A12, you've got temporary lights out towards Town Farm Lane, and also some restrictions at Sudbourne westbound Orford Road. Got a full closure there. That's from the B1084 through to the Tunstall turn. That's the latest.
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0: right across sunny Suffolk on this Thursday afternoon with the best variety of hits. This is Nation Radio, and if you'd like a mention on the show in the future, drop us a WhatsApp 07740938500, which is exactly what Linda, Mikey and Jade have done in Trimley to get a birthday shout out for their good friend Chrissy, who's the big 40 today. Have a good one, Chrissy. Got a feel good 80s song from Cyndi Lauper on the way. We're also playing Take That and that brilliant song by Somba, all after the news at 5.
1: Right, it's looking lovely out there. Let's spark up the Barbie.
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1: I know!
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4: 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Precisely.
5: 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And every second, a BT employee will answer and connect those calls to the emergency services.
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4: The top stories this hour. It's understood the leader of a Rochdale grooming gang at the centre of a deportation row has been released from jail. 73-year-old Shabir Ahmed served 14 years for multiple offences against children. The dual national was stripped of his British citizenship but can't be sent back to Pakistan because of a legal loophole. Conservative leader Kemi Badenoch says deporting all foreign criminals must be a priority.
5: We are seeing that a lot of people are exploiting the kindness of our country. I want to see some common sense.
4: Two 15-year-old boys who have been detained for 4 years after originally being spared custodial terms for attacking girls in Hampshire. The Court of Appeals ruled the punishment in May was unduly lenient. The Prime Minister has issued a formal apology in the Commons to unmarried mothers forced to give up their babies for adoption. Around 185,000 in England and Wales had their children taken away between 1949 and 1976. And in sport, Arthur Ferries made it into the third round at Wimbledon, but fellow Brit Katie Swan is out, beaten by Madison Keys of the USA.
6: Now for the news here in Suffolk, jockey Frankie Dettori is in hospital after a crash in Newmarket. The 55-year-old was taken in for scans and checks after another car hit the rear passenger side of his last night, causing it to spin and flip. He's broken several ribs and his thumb, according to his agent. All West Suffolk councillors from every party have come together to say RAF Barnham is not suitable for housing asylum seekers. The council will now lobby the Home Office to rethink the plans, who say they'll listen to concerns. Councillor Andrew Smith tells us he hopes a plan can be thrashed out.
7: I really do hope they now do feel they've got a significant and substantive partner behind them to put rational case together and argue it rationally with a cool head against the asylum centre proposal.
6: And Ed Sheeran has performed live for the England squad as they compete at the World Cup in America. The singer posted a picture with the A-team on social media.
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6: Clear and dry this evening before a warm day tomorrow. Overnight lows of 11. That's the latest. I'm Isabella Hudson.
9: 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Hey there, Suffolk. Great to have your company on this Thursday afternoon. The weather's great. The music sounding top-notch here on Nation. It's Rob here with Drive Time. Take that and Somber on the way after this song from Cyndi Lauper.

0: One for you, if you've seen Take That on their circus tour, maybe recently at the London Stadium, just down the train line, getting off at Stratford, of course. Somba and Huey Lewis in the news coming up for you.
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0: Right after The Answer to your Thursday afternoon Ponderer, more than 30% of us have done this in the kitchen. The answer was dropped food on the floor and then used it anyway. Oh, come on, we all do it. 5 second rule and all that. Well done, Ray. You got it right. David, Sarah in Woodbridge. We've also got Cameron and Linda listening in Kesgrave. Phil driving home to Bramford. And Lee and Kevin still hard at work in Sproulton. All with the right answer. Well done, you lot. Thanks for joining in. The Ponderer back tomorrow on Broadland Friday afternoon at about 4:30. Love this song. Homewrecker, Somba on Suffolk's Nation Radio.

0: The best variety of hits for Suffolk on this Thursday afternoon. It's Rob here on Nation Radio. Good to have you company. So Saturday, big day in America, the 4th of July, which is why this weekend, it's an American weekend here on Nation, playing songs by some of the biggest music stars from the USA. It all starts Saturday morning at 10 o'clock. Well, we know the weather is great this afternoon. It's staying good through the weekend. We've got another heat wave to come next week. You know what we need? One of the best summer songs of all time. And we've got it next here on Nation. That's from the Isley Brothers.
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4: Good evening. Well, as the first evening rush hour gets underway, as far as Ipswich is concerned, usual suspects holding us up heading into the town centre at the top end of Four Hamlet and Duke Street and through the one-way system on College Street, Star Lane, and towards the one-way system down the Greyfriars Road as well as Crown Street. Very slow on the westbound A14 coming off the Orwell Bridge towards the A12 at Copdock. Colchester, Cowdrey Avenue, Magdalen Street seeing the worst of the queues. A133 around Raven's Green slow, and of course Mersey Road shut at Abbott for the final day of waterworks.
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0: World Cup. We've got the Tour de France starting on Saturday. The British Formula One Grand Prix gets underway at Silverstone tomorrow. The big race on Sunday. The Witches in action at King's Lynn tonight. First race, 7:45. And if you were one of those people that sort of scratched your head and looked a bit mystified when Australia joined the Eurovision Song Contest, well, I've got more news on that front. And this is even more outrageous. I'll tell you more before 6 o'clock. Meanwhile, Suffolk's latest travel news on the way, and we'll play Kim Appleby as well. Nation
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16: 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Chock-a-block heading through Ipswich Town Centre, notably the usual suspects heading up Bishop's Hill and Duke Street, and through the one-way system along Star Lane, Collins Street and Bond Street and Grimwade Street, Crown Street and Yarmouth Road, all really heavy as well. Colchester queuing on Magdalen Street, and I think there is something going on the A12 heading away from Colchester at the Atash Green turn-off, looking really slow, as is via Urbis Rom and I trying to join the A12.
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0: Nation Radio across Suffolk with the best variety of hits. Well, I mentioned a few moments ago, if you're one of those people who still to this day cannot quite get your head around the fact that Australia joining with the Eurovision Song Contest, how about this? Canada. Yes, Canada, that other well-known country in Europe. They're going to be taking part in Eurovision 2027, next year. They will become the first new country to join since Australia in 2015. And, of course, we have got a few that have pulled out recently, Ireland and Spain amongst them, because of Israel's participation. So maybe, maybe Canada being called up to make up the numbers. News at 6 on the way, then we're playing Santana with Rob Thomas. We'll get Blondie on and Teddy Swims as well. Nation
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0: the top stories this hour. Pubs and bars across England and Wales are being told they can stay open until 5am on Monday for the World Cup. The Three Lions take on Mexico in the round of 16, but kickoff's not until 1am. The government is extending licensing hours, which the pub industry says is a much-needed boost. In other news, two 15-year-old boys who were spared custody for attacking girls in Hampshire have now been sentenced to 4 years' detention. The Court of Appeals ruled that original decision was unduly lenient. Rescuers have pulled a Venezuelan security guard from the rubble of a basement alive 8 days after the two quakes hit the country. The 43-year-old was inside his small security cabin when the first tremor struck, which helped shield him from the crushing debris. And a dolphin's been found dead on the banks of the River Thames. It was discovered on the foreshore at Mortlake earlier. The Port of London authorities say they can't confirm if it's the same dolphin seen earlier this week in the river.
1: Now for the news here in Suffolk, legendary jockey Frankie Dettori is recovering in hospital after his car was hit and flipped over in Newmarket. The 55-year-old was driving when another car struck the back passenger side last night, sending his car spinning onto its roof. His agent says he has several broken ribs and a broken thumb. Every political party on West Suffolk Council has unanimously agreed RAF Barnum is the wrong place to house asylum seekers. The Home Office says it will consider their local concerns before making a final decision, and Council Leader Cliff Waterman says this does strengthen their case.
2: We've set the ground level for this, so these are the kind of questions that if they do want to go ahead with it, they're going to have to answer. Now, I think they're not going to be able to answer them, so I think they're not going to be able to go ahead with it. But if they do, then we've already started that process of actually saying to them, well, look, perhaps it's too many people, perhaps the wrong kind of people, I don't know.
1: And Ed Sheeran's been entertaining the England squad out in the US. This singer's posted some pictures of it online. I'm sure the A-team definitely enjoyed it.
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1: Clear and dry this evening before a warm day tomorrow. Overnight lows of 11. That's the latest. I'm Isabella Hudson.
5: Still lovely and sunny and warm across Suffolk just after six. Rob here with Drive Time. We've got Blondie, Teddy Swims and the Police all on the way right after Santana. Nation.

Evening, Suffolk. Happy Thursday. Hope you're having a good one. It's Rob here on Nation Radio with the best variety of hits. Still trying to get my head around the fact that Debbie Harry turned 81 in the week. Blondie there with Atomic, and Back in the Morning, waking up Suffolk from 6 with breakfast here on Nation. It's going to be Tony and Emma, of course, including the Golden Hour, 9 till 10, an hour of songs and clues from 1 year. This morning, 1997. Tomorrow, it's back to the 80s. No googling, see if you can guess the year. We've got the Police lined up after this from Teddy Swims. She

0: best variety of hits here on Nation Radio, right across Suffolk. It's Rob Chandler here with Drive Time. The happy hour, of course, coming up at 7. 60 minutes of back-to-back bangers, guaranteed to put a smile on your face. Zach in Ipswich with a birthday today. Happy birthday, Zach. Hope you're having a good one. Lots of love, Will, Susie and Tammy. You're sharing your big day with Jerry Hall, 69 today. Peter Kay is 53. Lindsay Lohan, who's 40. And Margot Robbie, recently played Barbie, of course. She is 36 today. How are we doing on the roads across Suffolk? We'll check in with the latest news next. Then we're playing the Sugar Babes and Whitney.
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5: A very good evening. I'm Johnny Ratner. As I suspected, if you're heading southwest of Colchester down the A12, the slip road is partly blocked. I can see on camera there's an emergency service incident at the 8 Ash Green exit, the tollgate interchange, of course, junction 26. Not causing too much of a queue. St Andrews Avenue is slow out of the city centre into the ongoing gasworks north of the Greenstead roundabout. Bishop's Hill really slow heading towards Ipswich Town Centre. And a reminder, Mersey Road at Abbotton shut for water main repairs until the 6th.
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0: 8 o'clock this evening. Starting the show, as always, with three great songs from the 80s at 8, moving on to the 90s at 9, and then the noughties at 10.
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0: And don't forget, Sunday afternoon, 4 o'clock, right here on Nation Radio, the UK's greatest countdown. We're talking about the Nation Network chart show with Foxy, of course. And this week, it's the top 10s from this week in July 1986. Yikes, 40 years ago. Along with 1992 and 2001, Foxy at 4 and the Nation Network chart show. Latest travel news for Suffolk on the way. Then we'll get a song on by one of the acts appearing at the Halo Festival, Trinity Park Ipswich, on Saturday.
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7: A very good evening. I'm Johnny Ratzner. Well, if you are heading out of Colchester, St Andrews Avenue continues to crawl. Of course, the emergency gas works slowing things down just north of the Greenstead roundabout. The A12 getting back on the move, though, following that incident being cleared at Atash Green, heading southwest of Colchester. Up at Ipswich, Crown Street's the slowest, heading towards the town centre. And a reminder, emergency water main works have closed the Mersey Road at Abberton, and that's just north of Thingringhoe Road.
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0: Holly Humberstone and White Noise. This is Nation Radio across Suffolk on this sunny and warm Thursday evening with the best variety of hits. Rob Chandler here with Drive Time. Get ready, we're kicking off the happy hour after the news next at 7. 60 minutes of back-to-back feel-good songs. We'll start with Go West. We got New Radicals as well. And Annie Lennox and Aretha Franklin teaming up. Girl Power with a huge hit from the 80s. Nation
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0: hepatitis, a stain on our history. An estimated 185,000 babies were removed between 1949 and 76. Google has lost its final appeal against a record European fine and will now have to pay £3.5 billion. The EU punished the firm for forcing phone makers to pre-install its search app and Chrome browser on Android models. And British wildcard Arthur Ferries through to the third round at Wimbledon. Katie Swan is out, though.
1: Now for the news here in Suffolk. Jockey Frankie Dettori is in hospital after a crash in Newmarket. The 55-year-old was taken in for scans and checks after another car hit the rear passenger side of his last night, causing it to spin and flip. He's broken several ribs and his thumb, according to his agent. All West Suffolk councillors from every party have come together to say RAF Barnham is not suitable for housing asylum seekers. The council will now lobby the Home Office to rethink the plans, who say they'll listen to concerns. Councillor Andrew Smith tells us he hopes a plan can be thrashed out.
2: I really do hope they now do feel they've got a significant and substantive partner behind them to put rational case together and argue it rationally with a cool head against the asylum centre proposal.
1: And Ed Sheeran has performed live for the England squad as they compete at the World Cup in America. The singer posted a picture with the A-team on social media.
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1: Clear and dry this evening before a warm day tomorrow. Overnight lows of 11. That's the latest. I'm Isabella Hudson.
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6: 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Thanks for having us on. Rob here on Nation Radio, the happy hour, including New Radicals and Eurythmics with Aretha. But we'll start.

And of course, loads more back-to-back 80s bangers on the Nation 80s Takeover. Nation Radio, 12 to 1 tomorrow, along with your requests on one or two songs that you probably won't have heard in a while. It's Rob here with Drive Time. This is the happy hour for Suffolk on this Thursday evening. The first race at the Adrian Flux Arena for the Witches away at King's Lynn. About half an hour away. Fingers crossed, it's two away wins in a week. Certainly hope so. Right, next up on the happy hour, we've got Duran Duran on the way. After Kings of Leon, Sex on Fire, here on Nation. Hey.

0: thanks for joining us for the happy hour across Suffolk here on Nation Radio. It's Rob here with Drive Time. By the way, today, the 2nd of July, is World UFO Day. And apparently, one in eight of us finds E.T. scary. That's according to a new survey I'm looking at here. Yes, we're talking about E.T. and that one, the movie from the early 80s. One in eight of us dead scared of E.T. How? He's cute and cuddly, surely. Right, we've got Dina Carroll and the Four Seasons on the way next as the happy hour continues.
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0: Nation Radio across Suffolk on this Thursday evening with a happy hour. And a reminder, if you work nights or the early shift, some great company in the form of Gary Parker on Early Breakfast here on Nation from 4 a.m. weekdays, featuring On This Day Around the World, the birthdays and your interesting fact of the day. Gary back in the morning, 4 a.m. here on Nation. Meanwhile, we've got the script on the way next as the happy hour continues.
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0: Senorita, Shawn Mendes and Camila Cabello wrapping up the happy hour across Suffolk here on Nation Radio for this Thursday evening. Thanks for listening. Back tomorrow afternoon at 4. Join me then if you can. Fingers crossed the Witches can pull off victory at King's Lynn tonight. Meanwhile, stay with us. Roberto next. Starting with three from the 80s tonight. Robert Palmer, Tracy Ullman and Billy Idol. All on the way. Nation
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0: Morning, Danielle Brooks. Singing along with Hanson. You can't help it, can you? It's just such an uplifting little tune. Scott's playing in the kitchen whilst tidying up. Thank you for having us on. Glad these songs give you the feel-good vibes. There is Hanson Umbop playing for your nation. I'm Roberto. Good evening if you've just joined us. Welcome along to your Thursday night. It's just gone 8:15. I've got the best variety of hits for you all the way through till 11. Ariana Grande is on the way next. A song from her all about something that you know you shouldn't really do, but yeah, you go and do it anyway. You just can't help yourself. I've got a big sing-along anthem coming up from Journey as well.
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0: you, but I feel we should rename tonight Karaoke Thursday, because all of these songs, oh God, I'm turned up loud singing along. You just can't help it, can you? Love Is in the Air from John Paul Young playing on Nation. It's 25 to 9. I'm Roberto. Back in the 70s, Stevie Wonder did a song called As. 20 years later, two absolute legends covered it and did a brilliant job. I'm going to play that next.
1: Player.
0: Am I the only one asking, how is it Thursday already? I'm not complaining, by the way. It just feels like this week has gone ridiculously quickly. Another weekend is coming. The weather's looking good for it. But before we get there, the little matter of us giving away £750,000. Rather a big matter, actually, because that's a wedge of cash. And it could be dropping into your bank account tomorrow evening. And now we're in July, summer holidays are fast approaching. I'm thinking that cash could come in handy if you've got kids, because they're going to be off soon, aren't they? They're going to need entertaining, and well, £750,000? You could have the best summer ever with them. You could spend it on lots of lovely holidays, lots of brilliant days out, and still have loads of money left over at the end to maybe buy a new house. It's up to you. Come and get involved in the winning. It'll take seconds for you to send me the message that can get you involved, but could completely change your life. 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
8: On the way for your Thursday night, the Ray song that is a question many wives have asked during the World Cup. First, though, let's get into three big ones from the 90s, kicking off with Dee Reed.

0: Def Leppard on Nation, nearly 20 past nine for your Thursday. Have you seen that story about Wimbledon today that almost sounds like it could be an April Fool's joke? Oh, I love this. There was a bid to replace Wimbledon's ball boys and girls with dogs. It flopped, though, when the dogs refused to give the balls back. How brilliant is that? A tennis club tried training the dogs to fetch and return the balls at lightning speed, and they did, much faster than a human. However, the dogs refused to drop the balls and had to be bribed with a treat. I mean, I'm not massively into sport, but I would watch Wimbledon if there were dogs involved. It would be cute chaos, wouldn't it? I've got Gloria Gaynor on the way for you next. The most uplifting breakup song ever. And some Enrique.
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0: Austin's More Than a Feeling on Nation, where you get the best variety of hits. It's what we play all day long. Thanks for joining us for your Thursday night. It's just gone 25 to 10. I've got Fleetwood Mac lined up for you next. And before 10, the new one from Lewis Capaldi. Have you heard it yet? Oh, he's gone and done it again. Another brilliant tune. First, though.
1: Nation player.
0: Am I the only one asking, how is it Thursday already? I'm not complaining, by the way. It just feels like this week has gone ridiculously quickly. Another weekend is coming. The weather's looking good for it. But before we get there, the little matter of us giving away £750,000. Rather a big matter, actually, because that's a wedge of cash. And it could be dropping into your bank account tomorrow evening. And now we're in July, summer holidays are fast approaching. I'm thinking that cash could come in handy if you've got kids, because they're going to be off soon, aren't they? They're going to need entertaining. And, well, £750,000? You could have the best summer ever with them. You could spend it on lots of lovely holidays, lots of brilliant days out, and still have loads of money left over at the end to maybe buy a new house. 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Come and get involved in the winning. It'll take seconds for you to send me the message that can get you involved, but could completely change your life. 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

0: Could you imagine Lewis Capaldi doing an uplifting feel-good song? I don't think his voice would work on it, would it? He's just so good at these big old ballads. There he is with his latest Stay Love playing for you on Nation. It is Roberto, nearly 10 for your Thursday night, so we'll get into noughties at 10 next. Three massive ones from the noughties, obviously. Going to start it with some ladies who are once dubbed the sexiest of that decade. Any ideas who they might be? I'll give you a clue. They're getting back together and going on tour later this year. Nation
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0: Thank you for having us on for your Thursday night. I'm Roberto. 10 o'clock. We'll get some night shift check-ins going real soon. And I've got the big songs. Joe's End of Beginning on the way. But first, let's get into three massive ones from the noughties. Yeah, noughties at 10 time with Nelly Furtado coming up. Her song all about that girl who looks attractive and beautiful and then, oh, she's a bit on the bad side. First though, Pussycat Dolls, Don't Ya, playing for you on Nation.

0: and the night team, of course, working with Royal Mail tonight, sorting everything ready for tomorrow's deliveries. Thank you for your message and for having us on. There is Toto in Africa for you on Nation. You get the first night shift check-in this Thursday night. Maybe you're on your night shift, loving the tunes to keep you going. Say hello so I can give you a little shout and make you part of the show. Easiest way to get in touch is through our Facebook page. 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I'll keep the best variety of hits coming for you. Britney Spears on the way next with an apology that never really sounded particularly sorry. I've got some ABBA on the way as well.
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0: There is the Bluebells on Nation. We're going to de-stress with some Bob Marley next. And before 11, I've got the lady whose voice I could listen to all day. Oh, it's so beautiful. Stick around and see what you think of her first, though.
1: Player.
0: Am I the only one asking, how is it Thursday already? I'm not complaining, by the way. It just feels like this week has gone ridiculously quickly. Another weekend is coming. The weather's looking good for it. But before we get there, the little matter of us giving away £750,000. Rather a big matter, actually, because that's a wedge of cash. And it could be dropping into your bank account tomorrow evening. And now we're in July. Summer holidays are fast approaching. I'm thinking that cash could come in handy if you've got kids, because they're going to be off soon, aren't they? They're going to need entertaining. And, well, £750,000? You could have the best summer ever with them. You could spend it on lots of lovely holidays, lots of brilliant days out, and still have loads of money left over at the end to maybe buy a new house. It's up to you. Come and get involved in the winning. It'll take seconds for you to send me the message that can get you involved, but could completely change your life. 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

0: It's the accent I love. Oh, I could listen to it all day long. Ella Langley, Choosing Texas, playing for you on Nation. I'm Roberto. Thank you for having us on tonight. If you are on your night shift, good luck. Stick with us. We will get you through with the best variety of hits. And of course, if you're off to bed, sweet dreams. Have yourself a great Friday. I'll see you back here tomorrow evening from 8, kicking off the weekend with Nation's House Party. Nation
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